0: Westfalica.
1: Westfalica.
2: 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Oh my, my, oh my, my love, I take one look at you, you're taking me out.

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1: I know sleep is friends with death, but maybe I should get some rest, 'cause I've been out here working all damn day.

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1: Shine bright like a diamond. Shine bright like a diamond.